but that changed. And I traveled around the world, think where you living at now. I heard you moved to Austin, got an apartment and settled down. And every once in a while, I start texting, write a paragraph.

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1: When your legs don't work like they used to before, and I can't sweep you off of your feet,

Cause music is my best friend. Won't you tell her to water the flowers? I want her to remember. Music is my best friend.